Well, the good times can put a thimble, set a knife in the wound. Hear the fear, feel the canyon, hear the fear losing you. February, I felt the same as I did now.

Yeah, we bring it back to the start. Here's a moment of silence, bring it back to the art. Mind blowing, it's a classical part. A Zamrock, a hip hop, an alternative spark. Yeah, it's the way that I'm on.

while the captain's spins. Chunks of you will sit down to seals, blubber rich in morning. I'll mash you up, yes, I know, so love away, but it's fair to say.